0: Sonido 102.1. La radio electrónica.
1: Integrity, hard work, family, never forgetting where we came from. Thank you, Sean. See, you are what you are in this world.

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This is win or lose. Put down the drink, try not to think, let it go. Fundamental movement below, when your reality is

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It's definitely not a particle that's nearby. It is a bright object, and it's obviously rotating because it's flashing.

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Just have your party on TV, 'cause the man from Mars won't eat up bars where the TV's on. Now he's gone back up to space, where he would have a hassle with the human race. And you hip hop, and you don't stop, just blast off, sure shot, 'cause the man from Mars stopped eating cars and eating bars, and now he only

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And then later, when it gets dark, we go home.

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Now it begins. Daft Punk, Robotic, Hypnotic, Roman Anthony, doing it one.

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It is a bright object, and it's obviously rotating because it's flashing.

As we look back at the Earth, it's up at about 11 o'clock, about, maybe 10 or 12 Earth diameters. 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